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0: We are number one country WZOB. More rain tonight, thunderstorms up at a low 70. Tomorrow, cloudy with more rain, possible thunderstorm, high of 83. Tuesday, partly sunny, still a chance for rain and thunderstorms with a high of 83.

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0: We are number one country WZOB. More rain tonight. Thunderstorms up at a low 70. Tomorrow, cloudy with more rain. Possible thunderstorm. High of 83. Tuesday, partly sunny. Still a chance for rain and thunderstorms with a high of 83.

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1: Fox News, I'm Deborah Valentine. Los Angeles remains under a state of emergency as crews battle a fire which reignited at a cold storage facility in Boyle Heights. LA Fire Chief Jamie Moore.
2: So now what we're using is water cannons to cool off the area where cooler one is, to keep it cordoned off. We're allowing cooler two to burn off a little more. Then we're going to be able to extinguish this fire.
1: The cause of the fire unknown. Three people are reported dead following a small plane crash in Bowie, Maryland, late Saturday. Maryland State Police spokesperson Elena Russo.
3: A single-engine Piper Cherokee with a pilot and two passengers on board were en route from Ocean City, New Jersey, to Montgomery County Air Park. For when reasons unknown at this time, the plane crashed in a wooded area in Bowie.
1: The National Transportation Safety Board is investigating the cause of the crash. 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
1: That's the sound of James adding long-lasting Gain scent boosters to his laundry this morning. 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
2: Nathan has taught me to embrace the moment. Age-wise, I'm in my late 60s. I'm old enough to be his grandfather. Will he be embarrassed to acknowledge me as his dad? I think the most important thing we can do is let them know that they're safe, that they're valued and cared for and loved, and that they're important.
3: I knew I wanted to be adopted by him because of how he taught me to be the person who I am today. And it's coming from a dad that didn't expect to become a dad. And I feel very proud to be his son.
2: That was what he needed. And he was what I needed. Every day is full of new opportunities. 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

0: thinking of me? 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
1: News. I'm Sue Guzman. After a rough start and the threat of continued bombing from President Trump, Iran's foreign minister Abbas Araghchi says progress has been made in the first day of talks in Switzerland. The talks continue today. UK Prime Minister Keir Starmer expected to outline details of his departure Monday. Andy Burnham, who won a parliamentary election last week, considered a favor to replace him if he steps down. L.A. still under a state of emergency as crews battle a fire that reignited at a cold storage facility in Boyle Heights. L.A. Fire Chief Jaime Moore.
2: So now what we're using is water cannons to cool off the area where cooler one is to keep it cordoned off. We're allowing cooler two to burn off a little more. Then we're going to be able to extinguish this fire.
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1: This is a Fox News alert. I'm Sue Guzman, UK Prime Minister Keir Starmer with a major political announcement this morning.
2: I will resign as leader of the Labour Party. I have spoken to His Majesty the King this morning to inform him of my decision.
1: He says he will remain caretaker prime minister until a new Labour leader is chosen in the next few weeks. Andy Burnham, who won a parliamentary election last week, considered a favorite to replace him. After a rough start and the threat of continued bombing from President Trump, Iran's foreign minister Abbas Araghchi says progress has been made in the first day of talks in Switzerland, the talks continuing today. And Los Angeles remains under a state of emergency as crews are still battling a fire that reignited at a cold storage facility in Boyle Heights, the cause under investigation. It's been burning since Wednesday. 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
5: Your morning country weather forecast, sunshine and clouds mixed, highs around 85, northwest winds 5 to 10 miles an hour. Tonight, a few clouds from time to time, lows around 62, and tomorrow night, a few clouds, otherwise mostly sunny, highs around 86, and tomorrow night, a few clouds, lows around 64. That's your 100.9 FM and 1250 AM WZOB area weather forecast. I'm Tim Dobson.

And a good morning right here on WZOB. That's right, Monday morning. Hope you're having a great day out there. Getting started, ready for the week. Right after 5, just after 5 a.m. in the morning. Here's Scotty McCreary and Straight.

0: 17 minutes after the hour of 5 o'clock on WZOB.
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1: Your morning country weather forecast, sunshine and clouds mixed, highs around 85, northwest winds 5 to 10 miles an hour. Tonight, a few clouds from time to time, lows around 62, and tomorrow night, a few clouds, otherwise mostly sunny, highs around 86, and tomorrow night, a few clouds, lows around 64. That's your 100.9 FM and 1250 AM WZOB area weather forecast. 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
1: Oh, probably.
2: Exactly. We just got to find the right one that'll take it.
1: Well, publication is very important, I know, in the academic world. So this is just going to be one of your many feathers in your cap as you continue on to do work like this. And the work that UAB, do you work with them on actual patients, or is it more in the research end of things?
2: Patients. Yeah, I'm pretty much all patient care.
1: So this patient, I guess, will be one of your more memorable ones.
2: Definitely. Absolutely.
1: Well, I want to thank you so much for coming in, sharing that with us. I was kind of disappointed, Dr. Casey, you didn't bring the bird with you, but I guess he has to stay at the zoo.
2: Unfortunately, yeah. He was a fun little guy, so we'll have to go back and see him.
1: Dr. Michael Case, a maxillofacial prosthodontist at UAB. Thank you so much for being on Viewpoint today.
2: Thanks for having me.
1: Our next segment here on Viewpoint Alabama is something we covered last year. It's a follow-up. Hello, I'm John Mounts. And right now I'm joined by Tech Birmingham's Anna Topping. And Anna, for those who didn't hear our segment last year, tell me about the Sloss Tech pitch competition.
3: Absolutely. Thanks, John. So our Sloss Tech Ideas pitch competition is powered by the Region Foundation, and it is a Southeast-based startup competition across four industry categories. And this year, the grand prize is $100,000. There will be $35,000 of other prizes as well, but we're bringing 16 companies from across the Southeast to Birmingham to compete. And there's four different categories that these companies are coming from across tech. So we've got ag tech and food tech. We've got town and productivity tech. Got health tech and biotech, and then we have a category called emerging tech that's sort of a catch-all.
1: And when we talk about ag tech, I guess you're talking about how we harvest the food, how we grow the food more efficiently, things like that?
3: Yeah, so sort of the almost infrastructure, innovation around the infrastructure of ag tech and food tech. So some of these companies,
0: Your morning country weather forecast, sunshine and clouds mixed, highs around 85, northwest winds 5 to 10 miles an hour. Tonight, a few clouds from time to time, lows around 62, and tomorrow night, a few clouds, otherwise mostly sunny, highs around 86, and tomorrow night, a few clouds, lows around 64. That's your 100.9 FM and 1250 AM WZOB area weather forecast. 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
6: Your morning country weather forecast, sunshine and clouds mixed, highs around 85, northwest winds 5 to 10 miles an hour. Tonight, a few clouds from time to time, lows around 62, and tomorrow night, a few clouds, otherwise mostly sunny, highs around 86, and tomorrow night, a few clouds, lows around 64. That's your 100.9 FM and 1250 AM WZOB area weather forecast. 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
1: Fox News, I'm CJ Pop. Britain will soon have a new leader. Prime Minister Keir Starmer reveals his decision earlier, saying he informed King Charles. Starmer's Labour Party won in a landslide less than 2 years ago. Now he becomes a caretaker into a new leader when the Labour Party is chosen. Major progress in Switzerland in the peace talks between the U.S. and mediators from Iran and other nations. Vice President J.D. Vance is there.
2: Can we turn over a new leaf? 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Or do we go back to doing things the old way?
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18: Your morning country weather forecast, sunshine and clouds mixed, highs around 85, northwest winds 5 to 10 miles an hour. Tonight, a few clouds from time to time, lows around 62, and tomorrow night, a few clouds, otherwise mostly sunny, highs around 86, and tomorrow night, a few clouds, lows around 64. That's your 100.9 FM and 1250 AM WZOB area weather forecast. I'm Tim Dobson.

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1: Your morning country weather forecast, sunshine and clouds mixed, highs around 85, northwest winds 5 to 10 miles an hour. Tonight, a few clouds from time to time, lows around 62, and tomorrow night, a few clouds, otherwise mostly sunny, highs around 86, and tomorrow night, a few clouds, lows around 64. That's your 100.9 FM and 1250 AM WZOB area weather forecast. I'm Tim Dobson.

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1: Another ARN News update. I'm Leah Brandon. A Jefferson County judge has granted a request to allow at least two of the 18 murder charges against the mass murder suspect Damian McDaniel to be consolidated. Circuit Judge Shanda Owens has approved the prosecution's motion, which argued the 2024 murders for hire at the Hush Lounge and at a separate location in Birmingham occurred within a 24-hour period and were a continuous course of conduct. Both will be tried as one case. The National Weather Service has issued a level 2 out of 5 risk of severe storms developing over parts of northeast Alabama later today. Those counties include Cherokee, DeKalb, Jackson, Marshall, and Madison. Heavy rain and damaging wind gusts up to 60 miles per hour possible in those areas, and most of central Alabama from Birmingham south to Montgomery are under a level 1 risk of severe storms late this afternoon and into tonight. I'm Leah Brandon, and you're up to date around the world, around your state. This is the Alabama.
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3: This is Ricky Harkrow, President of the DeKalb County Commission. 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Also, Fort Payne's historic downtown district. 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We want you to stay with us as long as you can and enjoy the area that we call home. We say it like this: stay all night, stay a little longer. 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Pull off your coat and throw it in the corner. Don't see why. 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Y'all come to see us. God bless you, and may God bless America.
4: Your morning country weather forecast: sunshine and clouds mixed, highs around 85, northwest winds 5 to 10 miles an hour. Tonight, a few clouds from time to time, lows around 62, and tomorrow night, a few clouds, otherwise mostly sunny, highs around 86, and tomorrow night, a few clouds, lows around 64. That's your 100.9 FM and 1250 AM WZOB area weather forecast. 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
6: Your morning country weather forecast for today. Thunderstorms this morning, then variable clouds during the afternoon. Well, there's still a chance of showers. A few storms may be severe. Highs around 83, chance of rain 100%. Tonight, rain showers this evening with overcast skies overnight. Lows around 65, chance of rain about 60%. Tomorrow, cloudy skies early, then partly cloudy in the afternoon. Highs around 78, and tomorrow night, a few clouds from time to time. Lows around 59. That is your 100.9 FM and 1250 AM WZOB area weather forecast. 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
1: News. I'm CJ Papa. Progress is reported at the U.S. Iran peace talks in Lucerne, Switzerland. Vice President J.D. Vance.
2: The Iranians have agreed to invite IAEA inspectors back into their country.
1: But it wasn't all smooth sailing.
3: It was not all smooth sailing. Iranian state media said negotiations were paused after what it called an insulting message from President Trump. The president spoke to Fox News over the weekend and threatened to take over Iran. He posted on social media, "We'll hit Iran very hard if the Iranians don't stop proxies causing trouble in Lebanon." Technical level talks will continue through the week.
1: Fox's Jonathan Savage reporting. Keir Starmer says he'll resign as British Prime Minister.
4: "I have heard the answer, and I accept that answer with good grace."
1: Members of his Labour Party questioning whether he's the best person to lead going into the next elections. 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
11: Your morning country weather forecast for today. Thunderstorms this morning, then variable clouds during the afternoon. Well, there's still a chance of showers. A few storms may be severe. Highs around 83. Chance of rain 100%. Tonight, rain showers this evening with overcast skies overnight. Lows around 65. Chance of rain about 60%. Tomorrow, cloudy skies early, then partly cloudy in the afternoon. Highs around 78. And tomorrow night, a few clouds from time to time. Lows around 59. That is your 100.9 FM and 1250 AM WZOB area weather forecast. 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
0: Your morning country weather forecast for today. Thunderstorms this morning, then variable clouds during the afternoon. Well, there's still a chance of showers. A few storms may be severe. Highs around 83. Chance of rain 100%. Tonight, rain showers this evening with overcast skies overnight. Lows around 65. Chance of rain about 60%. Tomorrow, cloudy skies early, then partly cloudy in the afternoon. High

Highs around 78, and tomorrow night a few clouds from time to time, lows around 59. That is your 100.9 FM and 1250 AM WZOB area weather forecast. I'm Tim Dobson.

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1: I'm Ron Tomas with sports on the Alabama Radio Network. Let's start with college football. Alabama added to its 2027 recruiting class on Sunday as three-star cornerback Darius White committed to the Crimson Tide. White became Alabama's ninth commitment in the 2027 class and chose the Tide over a group of offers that included Auburn, Tennessee, Arkansas, and Cincinnati. The three-star prospect is listed as the number 44 corner in the 2027 class by 24/7 Sports. Meanwhile, Auburn received two more 2027 commitments, including three-star athlete Preston Williams. In minor league baseball, Cameron James smacked three home runs to help the Montgomery Biscuits crush the Rocket City Trash Pandas 11-3 in Madison. The Biscuits have won three of their last four, sit at 35-34 on the season. Meanwhile, the Pensacola Blue Wahoos knocked off the Birmingham Barons 11-4 in Florida. Bill Fox was charged with the loss after allowing three runs in just an inning of work, as the Barons dropped to 26-43 on the season. Corey Heim took home the checkered flag at Naval Base Coronado in San Diego. The driver of the number 67 car led Bubba Wallace by more than 10 seconds. Denny Hamlin, who was going for his fourth straight victory, came in 14th. The NASCAR Cup Series field heads to Sonoma next Sunday for the in-season challenge. Wyndham Clark is a major champion once again. Clark collected his fifth tour victory after winning the U.S. Open at Shinnecock Hills Golf Club. The 32-year-old finished atop the leaderboard by one stroke at 4 under. He also won the tournament in 2023. This is the Alabama Radio.
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0: Your morning country weather forecast for today. Thunderstorms this morning, then variable clouds during the afternoon. On the still chance of showers, a few storms may be severe. Highs around 83, chance of rain 100%. Tonight, rain showers this evening with overcast skies overnight. Lows around 65, chance of rain about 60%. Tomorrow, cloudy skies early, then partly cloudy in the afternoon. Highs around 78, and tomorrow night, a few clouds from time to time. Lows around 59. That is your 100.9 FM and 1250 AM WZOB area weather forecast. 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
2: Your morning country weather forecast for today. Thunderstorms this morning, then variable clouds during the afternoon. On the still chance of showers, a few storms may be severe. Highs around 83, chance of rain 100%. Tonight, rain showers this evening with overcast skies overnight. Lows around 65, chance of rain about 60%. Tomorrow, cloudy skies early, then partly cloudy in the afternoon. Highs around 78. And tomorrow night, a few clouds from time to time. Lows around 59. That is your 100.9 FM and 1250 AM WZOB area weather forecast. 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
2: News. I'm CJ Papa. Peace talks in Lucerne, Switzerland are moving along with Vice President J.D. Vance saying Iran agrees to allow nuclear inspectors back into their nation to check out and make sure they aren't building weapons. And the VP admits,
3: honestly, there is still a lot to do as we continue to make progress on the nuclear talks, on the economic talks, as we continue to demine the straits and ensure that that flow of traffic continues to pick back up.
2: On a different front,
4: the Iranians also acknowledged major progress in the talks, adding that a deconfliction cell for Lebanon will be the first real test of the understanding. Israel and Hezbollah did not trade fire on Sunday for the first time since March 2nd.
2: That's Fox's Trey Yinks in Tel Aviv. He was the leader of the Federal Reserve for almost 20 years. Alan Greenspan dead at the age of 100. That from his wife, journalist Andrea Mitchell, who says it was from complications of Parkinson's disease. America's listening to Fox News.
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9: Your morning country weather forecast for today. Thunderstorms this morning, then variable clouds during the afternoon. Well, there's still a chance of showers. A few storms may be severe. Highs around 83. Chance of rain 100%. Tonight, rain showers this evening with overcast skies overnight. Lows around 65. Chance of rain about 60%. Tomorrow, cloudy skies early, then partly cloudy in the afternoon. Highs around 78. And tomorrow night, a few clouds from time to time. Lows around 59. That is your 100.9 FM and 1250 AM WZOB area weather forecast. I'm Tim Dobson.

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0: And a good morning to you. It's now time for the morning birthdays on WZLB. We got three birthdays this morning. And our birthday winner gets a medium milkshake from the Shawnee Drive-In in Fort Payne, a small barbecue sandwich from Sally's Smokin' Butt Barbecue, a cupcake from the Copper Penny in Fort Payne, a regular combo meal from Crystal's in Fort Payne, one small coffee from Caroline's Cafe in Collinsville, and a Chick-fil-A sandwich or chicken nugget, your choice, from Chick-fil-A. And actually, two are actually eligible. One is actually not, because it's related to family here. I'd like to wish Christian Allen, Holly's son, a happy birthday today. Christian, happy birthday to you, and wish you the very best, my friend, and wish you and your wife and your family and everything else happy days ahead and everything. All right, Doris Locklear. Doris, I've known you 100 years. Well, don't say it that way. But anyway, Doris Locklear has a birthday today, Heath's mother. And Doris, happy birthday to you. Got Larry Sanders, my buddy. Larry has a birthday today. Actually, his birthday was yesterday. But Larry, happy birthday to you. And I wish you the very, very best. And I'm going to take my beads out and put my beads back in there with the number of beads I need. We're going to shake them up and see who the winner is on the birthday club this morning on WZOB. And the winner happens to be Doris Locklear. So, Doris, you're the winner on the birthday club this morning on WZOB. Congratulations to you and wish you the very, very best. Happy birthday to you. We'll do this again first thing tomorrow morning. That's right, starting about 6:15. Start taking birthdays and anniversaries. And then we'll have another drawing at 8:20 right here on WZOB. 8:25 in the morning time right now. Got a little Rascal Flatts taking us up to the community calendar right here on WZOB.

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Calvary Church Homecoming on Highway 11 South in Collinsville on June the 28th at 10 a.m. The Heidman Singers is going to be there, and everybody's invited to attend lunch after the singing. That's at the Calvary Church Homecoming on Highway 11 South in Collinsville on June the 28th at 10 a.m. Everyone is invited to attend. Revival of the Pilgrims Home Baptist Church at 4428 County Road 141 in Ider, Alabama, on June 22nd through the 26th at 6:30 p.m. Preaching will be Brother Jim Van Pelt. The pastor is Brother Billy Black. Everyone's invited to attend at the Pilgrims Home Baptist Church Revival at 4428 County Road 141 in Ider. Del Mar Baptist Church presents the Greatest Rescue Vacation Bible School June 22nd through the 26th at 6 until 8:30 p.m. at 1305 Adamsburg Road East, right here in Fort Payne. All the children, everybody's invited to attend the Greatest Rescue Vacation Bible School from June 22nd through the June 26th at 6 to 6:30 p.m. And that's your community calendar.

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1: And Mr. Davey Willingham, age 60, of Rainsville, passed away on Thursday at his residence. Funeral services will be held on Tuesday, June 23rd at the Rainsville Funeral Home Chapel with Pastor Colin Campbell and Brother Paul Long officiating. The burial will follow in the Kirk Memorial Gardens with Rainsville Funeral Home directing. That's Mr. Davey Williams, age 60, of Rainsville. We have Mrs. Betty Frost, age 95, of the Pleasant Hill community, passed away on Friday, June the 19th. Graveside services will be held at 12 noon on Tuesday at the Mountain View Memory Gardens in the Pleasant Hill community with Brother David McCarroll officiating. W.T. Wilson Funeral Chapel is in charge of the arrangements. That's Mrs. Betty Frost, age 95, of Pleasant Hill. And Mrs. Mary Kathleen Jameson, age 82, of Geraldine, passed away on June the 19th. Miss Jameson will also be held line stay at the Liberty Baptist Church on Monday, June 22nd, from 10 a.m. until 12 noon. Funeral services are set for Monday, June 22nd at 12 noon at the Liberty Baptist Church in the Painter community with Brother Hoyt Gilbert and Brother Chris Andrews and Brother Joel Westbrook officiating. Burial will follow in the Geraldine Cemetery. W.T. Wilson Funeral Chapel is in charge of the arrangements. That's Mary Catherine Jameson, age 82, of Geraldine. We have Mrs. Myra K. Bryant, age 70, of Grove Oak, who passed away on Saturday. Funeral services are planned for 2 p.m. on Tuesday at the W.T. Wilson Funeral Chapel with Brother Shane Buttram and Brother Jeff Slanton officiating. Burial will follow in the service of the Piney Grove Cemetery, Church Cemetery, with family to receive friends on Monday, June 22nd, from 5 until 8 p.m., and at the funeral home. W.T. Wilson Funeral Chapel is in charge of the arrangements. That's Mrs. Myra K. Bryant, age 70, of Grove Oak. And that's the Obituaries of the Air, brought to you by C&H Drugs.
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1: 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Our speaker this morning is Brother Sam Eldridge from New Oregon Methodist Church. And now from our studios, here's Brother Sam.
2: Good morning, WZOB listeners. My name is Sam Eldridge. I'm the pastor of New Oregon Methodist Church. 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Next Wednesday, we are actually starting on July 1st, a fly fishing ministry, Faith and Fly Fishing. 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Just bring a Bible, a lawn chair, your fly rod and reel. 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Here's the word of the Lord this morning. A new commandment I give you, that you love one another, just as I have loved you. You also are to love one another. By this, all people will know that you are my disciples if you have love for one another. These are the words of Jesus found in the book of John, chapter 13. This is what Jesus says to his disciples just after washing their feet, just after being an example of what true love really is. In my walk with Christ, I have discovered deeper and deeper love of God, as I have journeyed on this Christian walk. And I'll never forget the time when I learned about what we call in the Methodist Church the prevenient grace of God. What in the world does that mean? That is just a fancy church term, meaning that that God's grace works to before we become a believer, that God is actively trying to reveal himself to us, and he uses circumstances and people in order to do so that we do not even realize. And so when we say yes to Jesus, it's really not us saying yes. It's the Holy Spirit creating circumstances and a heart willing to say yes to God's love in our life. This revelation of God's love came to me just 4 years ago. I was preaching a sermon at Bothwell Methodist Church in Leesburg. And then a friend of mine named Larry came to me and he said, "Hey, I met with your old Sunday school teacher. I was with him on a mission trip. And he had mentioned to me how he had worked on your mom's house when you lost your house several years ago." See, when I was in high school, I got a call one night that my house was on fire, and raced over to where I lived, and my childhood home was engulfed in flames, and my mom was still inside, but thankfully they got her out. Her life was saved that day. Many churches got together and built us a new home. One of the people that was a part of that project, his name was Jay. Now, what is very interesting is that during this time, I was not going to church. If you had asked me if I was a Christian, I would have said yes. Not because I was following Christ, but because that is the status quo of what you say in the Bible Belt. But God had touched my heart, and I found a church. And through this church, the church prayed for me and loved me. Received my calling to pastor there. I was baptized, sent out to do ministry and seminary. And it wasn't until that moment, after giving a message, that Larry told me that my Sunday school teacher in my home church worked on that house many years ago before I ever stepped foot in Jay's Sunday school class. Now, if I was Jay, this is how I would have been tempted to do it. If I saw somebody, some kid, come into my Sunday school class in which I helped build a home for, I would have tried to find a way in my conversation to put in there that, hey, I worked on that home that your mom lived in. I would try to find a way to show how I loved him and how I did it through working on that home so that he would stay in my Sunday school. So you can see that that would probably have been, that's a very manipulative way to be. And unfortunately, us Christians can be that way about our good deeds. And I try not to be that way. I pray not to be that way. Instead, I pray to be more like Jay, who did the work and when given the opportunity to tell me, he didn't. Why? He trusted God's love and grace over his own works. And Jay simply did what God told him to do, and he left the rest up to the Lord. And it was Jay's obedience and God's

0: New Oregon Methodist Church is known for building a house every year for someone. They have been doing this for 37 years. In fact, some people listening to this radio station right now, there's a good chance that somebody out there has went on a mission trip, has heard about the mission trips, or has known someone that has went on a mission trip. And for 37 years, God has used this church to accomplish great things. We just left a project in Lynette, Alabama, where we built not one, but two homes. And if you was to look at the weather map, you would have thought it would have been impossible for someone to dry, for any crew to dry in two homes in that week that we did it. But God provided. But to me personally, God provided something much more special. Because see, in that crew, that there's one individual that has been on every mission trip for 37 years. That's right. It was Jay. I worked alongside Jay as much as I could. Part of it is to soak up as much knowledge as I could. Part of it is I enjoy his company. But another part of it is this, that it reminds me of the goodness of God. That I was once in a position of receiving something great, but now I'm in such a better position that God has allowed me to work side by side with a man in being a blessing of giving a house to someone else. And the scripture is true. Greater is the one who gives than the one who receives. And I'm so thankful that God has allowed me to work alongside Jay for the past three mission trips. And I pray that he gives me more years to do that. I want everyone that's out there listening to this now to know God is working on you. But he's also working on that person that you feel like is so far away. He's using circumstances and people to draw him close. Now, ultimately, yes, it is up to that individual to say yes to Jesus. Nobody can manipulate that. And in fact, we shouldn't want to, because we know that any forced relationship doesn't last. But a heart that willingly says yes to entering into a relationship with Jesus, I'm convinced that sticks for the long haul. So, trust God's grace and his love. Trust it more than all the work you can do. Trust it more than your own plans. The only thing that I'm convinced that we have to do as followers of Christ is be obedient with what God has called us to do, and do it to the fullest. And then if we just simply do that, if we just simply do what we can do, God will do what we can't. I know it to be true. They will know us by our love, not by our fancy churches, not by our good deeds. They'll know that we care about them, and they'll know that we love God. Go give them Jesus. In the name of the Father, Son, and Holy Spirit, amen.
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0: Our speaker this morning has been Brother Sam Eldridge from New Oregon Methodist Church. Be sure and listen to Sam tomorrow for more Thoughts of the Day on WZOB. 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

0: Yes, Tim Bowser with you right here on Swap Shop on WZOB. Hope you're having a great and wonderful day. Hope you had a wonderful Father's Day. A great and wonderful weekend. Yes, hope you're having a good time. Anyway, got some phone calls coming in. Let's go ahead and take one. Good morning, Swap Shop. You're on the air.
1: How you doing today?
0: I'm doing pretty good. How you doing?
1: I'm doing good. Hey, I'm still looking for somebody to come stay and help keep my house cleaned up. Been board included with a job. And I've got a place set up for a camper if they need to stay in the camper. Or if they don't want to stay in the camper, they can stay in the house with me. I prefer it be they have to bring your own camper, though, because I got fire poles set up. I prefer it to be a lady because they know how to clean the house better than a man can. And they can give me a call at 256-558-9609. Or if there's anybody out there that needs a place to stay, I'll give them a place to stay to help out.
0: All right.
1: Thank you.
0: Hey, thank you much. Take care. Bye-bye. All right. But I hope you had a great and wonderful Father's Day. I did. Enjoyed being family, being with Miles and his family. And Miles' dad and mom and Arlo. Can't forget Arlo. You know, Arlo is the infant. I hadn't had Arlo here at the station. But I do babysit Arlo a good bit. That's Miles' 9-month-old brother. Anyway, had a great weekend. Good morning, Swamp Shop. You're on the air.
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0: Okay, I've got it.
2: Yes.
0: Thank you, dear. Bye-bye. All right, give me a call, 256-845-2810, 845-2811, to get you items to buy, sell, or trade on Swap Shop this morning on WZOB. Let me fix my phones right quick. Okay, got that phone sit there. I didn't fear you want to hear the message there. It says, you know, here in this group here is nobody's here and everything else, and therefore we're going to disable this and disable this. This way so you can come through and it doesn't kind of punch you around a little bit around the station. And if it, even the only bad thing about this particular phone system, if it rings more than 3 times, it takes you to a voicemail, which is actually to this phone, but I can't access it. Anyway, good morning, Swap Shop. You're on the air.
3: Yeah, this lady has got 2 pretty roosters. They're white and black, and I can't pronounce the name of them, but you can call 996-9682. She's asking $5 a piece for them, and she can tell you what kind they are. And this guy has still got lots of pallets to give away, and he will load them for you, and they're made out of 2 befores and 1 bys. You can just make anything out of them if you want to tear them apart. You call him 601-9633, and he will load them on your trailer or on your truck for you for free. Bye.
0: Hey, thank you very much. Have a good day. Bye-bye. Okay, he has some, some roosters for sale. Can't tell you what they are, but she said they're beautiful white roosters. Give her a call, 256-996-9682. They're $5 each. Also, this guy has some pallets for sale, or got these pallets to give away, apparently. Said he'll load them up on your truck, 256-601-9633. 256-601-9633. 927 on Swap Shop this morning on WZOB. 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Matter of fact, I've got one, community announcement I've got to get Holly to do. for me. Let's see if I can find it right here. This lady, yeah, here it is. Anyway, it's called the Daybreak Adult Day Services. 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It's open on Monday through Friday. 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

0: 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From Moore Swap Shop right here on WZOB, and give me a call. Listen, like I said, if you have problems, you know, you don't want to talk on the radio or whatever, you can text me, 256-465-1752. I'd like to remind you something starting today. The Delmer Baptist Church presents The Greatest Rescue, the Vacation Bible School, June 22nd through the 26th, beginning at 6:30, 6 to 8:30 p.m. They're on Adamsburg Road, right here in Fort Payne at Delmer Baptist Church. Good morning, Swap Shop. You're on the air.
1: Yeah, I've got three white leghorn roosters that are about 3 months old. I've got two buff roosters that are about 2 months old. And then I've got a lot of buff and white leghorn small chicks that I'd like to sell.
0: Okay.
1: And I'm on Sand Mountain between Fort Payne and Henniger.
0: Okay. You got to give me a little more detail than that for them to find you.
1: I'm right off 85 on 121.
0: 85 on 121. All right. Thank you very much.
1: And my phone number is
0: 404-457-3991. 3991.
1: All right. The big leghorns are $10 each. The buffs are $5 each.
0: Okay.
1: And the chicks, depending on, you know, how big they are and how many they want, they're $2 to $3 a piece.
0: $2 to $3 a piece. Okay, I've got it.
1: And if you would run that for a few days.
0: All right, sure will. Thank you much.
1: Thank you.
0: Thank you. Bye bye.
1: Bye bye.
0: All right, and of course, you guys, the roosters, got a bunch of roosters and some chicks and everything else for sale. Anyway, for more information, call 404-457-3991, and I had an extra night in there, 3991, and to give them a call. I'm going to have to get a little more information from him on that where I can write him a card down. I got an earthquake post hole digger. Vincent's got that. He's still got the three-ball hitch that goes to your truck that pulls up to has a different size hitch ball that goes to each one of the lips of the truck or to the trailer, that is. Give him a call, 256-630-4376, 256-630-4376.

0: All right, got more Swap Shop on WZOB. 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
1: Thank you. I have some end tables and a coffee table and a china cabinet for sale. And my number is 256-273-6562. They're all in good condition and they're all heavy.
0: Okay, and you said end tables and china tables?
1: I got two end tables, a coffee table, and a china cabinet.
0: A china cabinet, I'm sorry. Uh-huh. That didn't sound right. China cabinet, because I missed the other. Okay, I've got it. 256-273-6562.
1: Thank you so much.
0: Hey, thank you so much. Thank you for calling in. Bye-bye. Hey, this portion of Swap Shop coming up, brought to you by McDaniel's Garage. Let's hear a word from them. 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

0: 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Good morning. 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
0: 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A Taurus 9mm. 256-241-4358. 939 on Swap Shop this morning on WZOB. 77 degrees outside. 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And, of course, I mentioned a while ago about the Vacation Bible School at Delmer Baptist Church tonight until the 26th from 6:30 or 6 p.m. to 8:30 p.m. I don't know why I keep saying 6:30. And also some other events that are starting tonight. Revival, the Pilgrim's Home Baptist Church at 4228 County Road 141 in Ider, Alabama. They're having revival tonight through the 26th, beginning at 6:30 p.m. Preaching will be Brother Jim Van Pelt. The pastor is Brother Billy Black. Everyone is invited to attend. So a little few reminders to us from all of us at WZOB. Like I said, both lines are now open. Give me a call, 256-845-2810, 845-2811. And, of course, I do remind you, we are doing the Lake Winnie contest and everything else. And I had a couple of this morning that I've given away. And, of course, I'll try to give another one away very, very, very shortly for your chance to win on Friday to win a set of five sets of four tickets to Lake Winnie coming up this Friday on WZOB. Got an Xbox with four controllers, with headphones, two tablets, table, laptop. They got a Florida Gators jacket. Also can do odd jobs and looking for farm animals. 256-687-0703. Oh, I'll tell you what I've got. I've got an older model, Craftsman 42-inch mower, and I'm probably going to have to change the bearings on the pulleys. And on that thing, it finally seized and broke the belt the other day, and it's kind of, maybe the carriage is a little bit damp. I got to have a little work done to it and everything else. If anybody has any ideas, hey, give me a call after the show, and wish you've got my cell phone number. See what I can do about getting that thing, because I'm afraid I want to drop the deck off of it to be able just to get those bearings out and have to order them for them. I think this is like a 91 model, but it's been a great mower, and it has worked perfectly over the last 3 to 4 years. Got a Tecumseh 15.5 Tecumseh engine on it. It runs real well. Anyway, got five cases of Delo diesel oil for sale, 40 weight, 12 cases to 12 quarts to a case. Comes in quart containers, $20 for the case, 256-418-0404. 256-418-0404. 9:42 on Swap Shop this morning on WZOB. 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

0: KOB, give me a call, 256-845-2810, 845-2811. To get your items to buy, sell, or trade on Swap Shop this morning on WZOB. And thank you there, guys. 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All right. Let's see. Good morning, Swap Shop. You're on the air.
1: Yes, sir. I have a mini stove for sale with a coffee pot. I have a nightstand, and I have a shop vac. I'm asking $70 for all of it. The number to call is 256-899-0334.
0: Okay, you said, can you give me that phone number again?
1: 256-899-0334.
0: 899-0334. All right, I've got it.
1: I appreciate you, sir.
0: Hey, thank you. Appreciate you, too. Thanks for calling in. Bye-bye. All right, both lines. Let's see. It's going to start ringing. There it goes. Good morning, Swap Shop. You're on the air.
2: Yeah, Tim. I've got a 530 Z-Track zero-turn lawnmower. It's a commercial grade. I've only used it about 16 hours. It's a new mower.
0: Mm-hmm.
2: And I would like to sell that thing, and I'd like for you to run this for me until something happens.
0: Until something happens, do we sell it or we...
2: Right.
0: Yeah,
2: there
0: okay.
2: You go. My telephone number is 256-657-6073.
0: Let me get this right. It's a 530 Z-Track zero-turn riding mower, commercial grade.
2: Yes, sir.
0: All right.
2: What it is, I'm too old to learn how, and my coordinators ain't coordinating like they're supposed to.
0: Hey, well, you know, hey, I think that goes along with us all.
2: So I need to get rid of it if there's any way possible.
0: Okay, and you said about 16 hours on it. Okay, 256-657-6073. I'll send them your way.
2: Yes. Thank you, sir.
0: Thank you, sir.
2: Bye.
0: Bye-bye. All right there. He's got him a 530 Z-Track zero-turn riding mower. Zero-turn, that is. And commercial grade. Give him a call, 256-657-6073. Good morning, Swap Shop. You're on the air.
3: 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I have some Yamaha golf carts for sale this morning.
0: Why would I think you would not have any golf carts?
3: Well, I wished I didn't have sometimes, but I've got a nice selection today of some pretty nice carts. I've got a 2022 model Yamaha fuel-injected gas cart. Got a windshield, flip-down backseat, lights. 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I can send pictures. 256-453-5742.
0: Okay, 256-453-5742. Thank you, Russell.
3: And I would consider delivering within a reasonable distance. I will consider delivering.
0: Okay, and you live, you know, you told me before you live
3: in Alexandria,
0: okay, which is close to Anniston, Jacksonville.
3: Right between Anniston and Gaston.
0: All right, well, I've got it. Thank you, my friend.
3: Thank you. Have a good day.
0: You too. Bye-bye.
3: Bye-bye.
0: 947 on Swap Shop this morning on WZOB. 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

0: Shop right here on WZOB. Good morning, Swap Shop. You're on the air.
1: Oh, good morning. I have for sale a baker's rack. Really, really nice one. I'll take $20 for it. Also have an office chair that has really good casters on it. Rolls around well, quite well. Good chair. No tears, rips, anything. And then I have this wicker chair I want to sell for $20. I have three items that I want to get rid of today.
0: Okay.
1: If possible. 256-717-2373. Illinois, I have that little boy, little buddy, indoor propane heater, too. I'll take $40 for it. It's never been out of the box. And they give $140-something
0: for it. Oh, yeah, I know. I've got a little buddy propane heater. They're wonderful little heaters.
1: Well, that's what he said. He got it just to use a particular firewall, you know. I have it here, never even looked at it. Still in the box.
0: Well, like
1: indoor safe propane heater.
0: And like I said, and that's why I said they're good to use inside the house, you know, with their one pound propane tank that screws onto it. And let's say 1 pound will last you on low for about 4-5 hours. On high will last you about 2 or 3 hours on a 1 pound tank. And they're great, wonderful little heaters.
1: Yeah. Well, I am really shocked that I still got this one. I mean, you know, who's going to ask this price for a new one in a box, you know?
0: Yes.
1: And several of these items I've got, it's just shocking that nobody's just grabbed them, you know. But I appreciate it anyway. 256-717-2373.
0: That's right.
1: Thank you, sir.
0: Thank you, dear. Thank you for calling in.
1: Okay.
0: Bye-bye. 256-717-2373 for more information. Good morning, Swap Shop. You're on the air.
2: Good morning. Loving the music.
0: The what?
2: I'm loving the music.
0: Well, thank you there. I appreciate that. I really do.
2: Okay, I've got some catheter supplies.
0: Catheter supplies.
2: Yes, and they're free. Home Health sends way too much, and sometimes they send the wrong things.
0: Okay, yeah, I can understand that.
2: Okay, call for specifics. The number is 256-899-2735.
0: 2735, and that's catheters and everything else, okay? 256-899-2735. Maybe we can help somebody out there in need.
2: Thank you.
0: Hey, thank you very much. Thank you for calling in. Bye-bye.
2: Bye-bye.
0: Okay, catheter supplies right there. And it's those extras that come in, and they do. Sometimes they send a lot of that stuff. I got friends that get supplies like that and everything else, and they'll say, Tim, I don't know what else to do with these and stuff. And, you know, I'll barely get to use 3/4 of them, and they send me a brand-new box, which I'm glad having more than what you need, than not having enough. That's a good thing. But anyway, 256-899-2735. Let's hear a word from our sponsor on Swap Shop this morning on WZOB. I'll be right back.
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4: Mm-hmm.
0: All right, more Swap Shop right here on WZOB. Tim Dobson with you on a Monday morning on Swap Shop. Got my buddy Vincent online. Good morning, Vincent. How you doing, bud?
4: Well, I'm doing all right. Got that professional weed eater Echo. Mm-hmm. I need to sell it. And I've got that three-ball hitch, adjustable up or down. And the weed eater, I'm going to have to go with like 125 on that to sell firm. The three-ball hitch, I'm going to have to sell it right around $75 firm. And my address is 103 Bear Creek Road, Southeast, Fort Payne, Alabama. Come take a look and we'll talk.
0: Okay. And do you still have that post hole digger?
4: No, I don't. I sold that.
0: Oh, okay. I'll be sure and take that card, take that off the card then.
4: All righty. And I'm also looking if I could find somebody that would have a pickup, you know, just to get around, run from A, B, and C, mow yards.
0: Okay.
4: Price range, we can talk by phone or face-to-face.
0: All right.
4: You got my address.
0: Okay, and give me the address one more time.
4: 103 Bear Creek Road, Southeast, Fort Payne, Alabama, 35967.
0: 35967. Okay, I've got your card right here, and I'll update it and take care of it for you.
4: All right, thank you.
0: Hey, thank you very much, my friend. You have a good day.
4: All right. Bye-bye.
0: Bye-bye. 956 on Swap Shop this morning on WZOB. 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

0: 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Give me a call, 256-845-2810. 845-2811. This is WZOB, Fort Payne, Alabama, a service of Central Broadcasting. And the 22nd day of June, hey, this month has just about passed on by. Looking forward to the 4th of July coming up just around the corner, celebrating our 250th anniversary and here of our country. And we have something to really to be proud of as far as our country, and very patriotic. We got a lot of people that are not proud of our country, not proud of the situation, everything else. But, hey, we are our country. We came together. We overcame a lot of things. And let's be proud of our country, our veterans, people who have given their lives for our country. And I've had many family members who have done that. Good morning, Swap Shop. You're on the air.
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0: 8224. Okay, Jerry, I've got it, buddy.
1: Okay, thank you.
0: Thank you, buddy.
2: Thank you, buddy.
0: Have a good day. 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If you happen to have one of those, 256-717-8224. 717-8224. 3 minutes after the hour of 10 o'clock on Swap Shop this morning. 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

0: And good morning to you, Swap Shop. You're on the air.
1: Hi, this is Dave. How you doing?
0: Hey, Dave. How you doing, buddy?
1: I'm hanging in there, hoping I can sell some of the stuff I've been advertising. I still got the records and everything else, and I still got the airbed. That's well, I think everybody knows by now what an airbed is.
0: Yes.
1: Anybody needs an extra bed for a company or whatever? 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Same number, 256-557-9165. Oh, I still got the dials. The dials are still for sale, and the dial case, I'll sell that too. So one more time, 256-557-9161.
0: 557-9161.
1: Right, 557-9161.
0: I got it, my friend.
1: Thank you very much. Have a good day.
0: Thank you. Have a good day. Take care. Bye-bye. Ah, so we can help Dave out there. And, of course, he's got an air bed and the dolls. Of course, he also has the VHS movies and the Jerry Lee Lewis and Elvis records, you know, that he has. 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
0: 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Angela has said she's still looking for winter clothes and summer clothes, size 12 and 14. Size 10 and 12 in capri pants. Also looking for long sleeve and short sleeve, extra large work shirts for women for her to work in. I was looking for some of those. 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You can give her a call, and she'll sit with the elderly, 256-516-1277. Good morning, Swap Shop. You're on the air.
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0: Okay.
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0: All right, I've got it.
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0: Hey, thank you very much. 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And finally, want two chain link fence gates. This one's 5.5 foot wide by 6 foot high. Well, 5.5 foot high by 6 foot wide. It's 5.5 by 6. 256-996-5151. Well, that's going to wrap it up on Swap Shop this morning. Enjoy being with you. We'll be back first thing tomorrow with another edition of Swap Shop. If I don't confuse you too bad. Until then, y'all take care. Take care of each other. God loves you, so do I. Y'all have a great and wonderful day. And we'll catch you a little bit later on right here on WZOB. Gary Maddox comes up, as usual, at 11 o'clock right here on WZOB. Until then, God loves you, so do I. I'll see you guys tomorrow right here on WZOB. Bye-bye, y'all.

0: even if you can't smell it, you'll have so much fun. Ha ha!
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2: 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Kevin Wynn called in just a while ago, and he was our third phone caller. And so his name went right into there for the drawing on Friday. Try it again, various of the

A little bit later, sometime on today, listen to Gary. 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

maybe you called when I was out. You didn't know what to say, so you didn't leave a message. And that you're probably at home right now, sound asleep. 'Cause going out isn't really your thing.

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1: Hey guys, Brian Northcutt here, Lunch with Brian and Steve. We hope that you'll join us this Thursday, 11 to 1 on WZOB for our show, Lunch with Brian and Steve. Don't have any idea what I'm talking about because we don't have a guest. We're in general. This is our general promo for the show.
2: Well, because it's so endearing. I wish you could see Ashley's face. Ollie's face. Can we screw up anymore?
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0: Your WZOB weather forecast for today: thunderstorms more likely during the afternoon with a chance of showers. Few storms may be severe. Highs around 83, chance of rain 100%. Rain showers tonight, then it turning overcast overnight. Lows around 65, chance of rain about 60%. Tomorrow, cloudy skies early, then partly cloudy in the afternoon. Highs around 78. That is your 100.9 FM and 1250 AM WZOB area weather forecast. I'm Tim Dobson.

What's going on, mama? Something just dawned on me. I ain't been home in some months. Been chasing songs and women, making some bad decisions. God knows I'm drinking too much.

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0: Your WZOB weather forecast for today. Thunderstorms more likely during the afternoon with a chance of showers. Few storms may be severe. Highs around 83, chance of

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1: I'm Scott Davidson with sports on the Alabama Radio Network. Alabama and Auburn added to their 2027 recruiting classes yesterday. Crimson Tide got a commitment from three-star corner Darius White. Meantime, Auburn has 22 commits after landing three-star running back Preston Williams of Skipperville and flipping three-star athlete Kamani Williams to the Tigers from West Virginia. The Southern League gets off tonight for their regular travel and rest day. Montgomery rolled past Rocket City in Sunday's series finale from Hoover behind three homers from Cameron James, Ryan Spikes, and Gregory Barrios also went deep for the Biscuits, who finished the first half of the season at 35-34. Trash Pandas also finished above 500. Birmingham, they'll enter the second half of the season on a three-game slide after they were blown out in Pensacola yesterday. All the Barons' runs came via the long ball from Jorge Corona, Anthony DePino, and Brendan Dixon. Action resumes tomorrow with Birmingham hosting Knoxville. Montgomery entertains Biloxi. Rocket City visits Columbus. With sports, I'm Scott Davidson. 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
5: 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Don't come to see us. God bless you. And may God bless America.
0: Your WZOB weather forecast for today: thunderstorms more likely during the afternoon with a chance of showers. Few storms may be severe. Highs around 83, chance of rain 100%. Rain showers tonight, then it turning overcast overnight. Lows around 65, chance of rain about 60%. Tomorrow, cloudy skies early, then partly cloudy in the afternoon. Highs around 78. That is your 100.9 FM and 1250 AM WZOB area weather forecast. 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
2: Fox News, I'm CJ Papa. No nukes for Iran, that coming from the peace talks between the U.S. and Iran in Switzerland.
3: The final deal is the house. We set the foundation. We haven't built the house, but we've laid a successful foundation to get to a good place for the American people.
2: Vice President J.D. Vance earlier in Lucerne.
4: U.S. diplomat involved in the talks told Fox News that some of the discussion was focused on clarifying the confusing messaging on the Strait of Hormuz to ensure it will remain open, adding that robust discussions on all elements of the nuclear deal are ongoing.
2: Fox's Trey Yang's in Tel Aviv. Music mogul Clive Davis, who launched the monumental careers of Whitney Houston, Alicia Keys, Bruce Springsteen, and many others, dying at the age of 94, that from his family. The U.S. military blows up another suspected drug boat, this time off the coast of South America. Two people on board were killed. 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
1: For the best on the way on number one country, WZOB. Rain and thunderstorms for the afternoon, high of 83. Tonight, more rain, thunderstorms, overnight low 68. Tomorrow, possible showers early, gradually becoming sunny, high of 82. For Wednesday, sunny, chance for afternoon showers and thunderstorms with a high of 84.

0: 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It's 12:31. 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
1: With another ARN News update, I'm Leah Brandon. Now that summer is officially here, experts are cautioning the hot, humid weather can make prescription medication less effective. That includes heart medications, antibiotics, and insulin, according to this Cooper Green pharmacist.
2: And sometimes if you're talking about an emergency situation like an EpiPen or an inhaler, those things can really be reduced in their efficacy and not work as well.
1: He says medicine should always be stored in a cool, dry place, and the National Weather Service issuing a level 2 out of 5 risk for severe storms developing over parts of northeast Alabama later today. Those counties include Cherokee, DeKalb, Jackson, Marshall, and Madison. Heavy rain and damaging wind gusts up to 60 miles per hour possible, and most of central Alabama under a level 1 risk. I'm Leah Brand. And you're up to date around the world, around your state. 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
4: I'm Michelle Polino.
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4: Toy Story 5 hits theaters. The toys are back, but Buzz Lightyear, Woody, and Jessie face a new challenge, technology, when they come face to face with Lilypad, a brand new tablet device that arrives with her own disruptive ideas about what is best for their kid, Bonnie.
6: I am the outlaw.
4: And the death of Robin Hood. Hugh Jackman stars as Robin Hood, grappling with his past after a life of crime and murder. Gravely injured, he lands in the hands of a mysterious woman and is offered a chance of salvation.
7: Yo, Isabel!
4: And streaming on Netflix, the rom-com Voicemails for Isabel. Jill copes with her sister's death by leaving her voicemails chronicling her chaotic life in San Francisco when the number is unknowingly reassigned and elusive Austin real estate agent begins receiving the confessional messages and the romance begins.

0: have so much fun.
1: All right, it is 12:34. And I'm going to give somebody a chance to get in the drawing for the Lake Winnipesaukee tickets coming up this Friday morning. So just be the third caller. Caller number three wins or gets their name in the drawing for the winning. Good luck.

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1: With another ARN News update, I'm Leah Brandon. Now that summer is officially here, experts are cautioning the hot, humid weather can make prescription medication less effective. That includes heart medications, antibiotics, and insulin, according to this Cooper Green pharmacist.
2: And sometimes if you're talking about an emergency situation like an EpiPen or an inhaler, those things can really be reduced in their efficacy and not work as well.
1: He says medicine should always be stored in a cool, dry place, and the National Weather Service issuing a level 2 out of 5 risk for severe storms developing over parts of northeast Alabama later today. Those counties include Cherokee, DeKalb, Jackson, Marshall, and Madison. Heavy rain and damaging wind gusts up to 60 miles per hour possible, and most of central Alabama under a level 1 risk. I'm Leah Brand. And you're up to date around the world, around your state. 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
4: I'm Michelle Polino.
5: Hi there, I'm Lilypad. Let's play.
4: Toy Story 5 hits theaters. The toys are back, but Buzz Lightyear, Woody, and Jessie face a new challenge, technology, when they come face to face with Lilypad, a brand new tablet device that arrives with her own disruptive ideas about what is best for their kid, Bonnie.
6: I am the outlaw.
4: And the death of Robin Hood. Hugh Jackman stars as Robin Hood, grappling with his past after a life of crime and murder. Gravely injured, he lands in the hands of a mysterious woman and is offered a chance of salvation.
7: Yeah, is the best.
4: And streaming on Netflix, the rom-com voicemails for Isabel. Jill copes with her sister's death by leaving her voicemails chronicling her chaotic life in San Francisco when the number is unknowingly reassigned and elusive Austin real estate agent begins receiving the confessional messages and the romance begins.

Baby, I'm a good man. I really am. Tim McGraw on WZOB. Congratulations to Kendra Barnhill. Got herself a chance to win tickets to Lake Winnipesaukee this Friday. 12:42. Here's our boys.

0: 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It's 12:44.
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Here's Cam. 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
6: Fox News, I'm CJ Papa. 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That coming from the peace talks between the U.S. and Iran in Switzerland.
7: The final deal is the house. We set the foundation. We haven't built the house, but we've laid a successful foundation to get to a good place for the American people.
6: Vice President J.D. Vance earlier in Lucerne.
8: U.S. diplomat involved in the talks told Fox News that some of the discussion was focused on clarifying the confusing messaging on the Strait of Hormuz to ensure it will remain open, adding that robust discussions on all elements of the nuclear deal are ongoing.
6: Fox's Trey Yang's in Tel Aviv. Music mogul Clive Davis, who launched the monumental careers of Whitney Houston, Alicia Keys, Bruce Springsteen, and many others, dying at the age of 94, that from his family. The U.S. military blows up another suspected drug boat, this time off the coast of South America. Two people on board were killed. 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

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Kevin Powers, time to move on, and he's got Shaboozy on this one. Happy Monday.

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1: More of the best on the way on number one country WZOB. Rain and thunderstorms for the afternoon, high of 83. Tonight, more rain, thunderstorms, overnight low 68. Tomorrow, possible showers early, gradually becoming sunny, high of 82. For Wednesday, sunny, chance for afternoon showers and thunderstorms with a high of 84.

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Here's Chris Stapleton. All it takes is a woman on 100.9 FM.

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1: I'm Scott Davidson with sports on the Alabama Radio Network. Alabama and Auburn added to their 2027 recruiting classes yesterday. Crimson Tide got a commitment from three-star corner Darius White. Meantime, Auburn has 22 commits after landing three-star running back Preston Williams of Skipperville and flipping three-star athlete Kamani Williams to the Tigers from West Virginia. The Southern League gets off tonight for their regular travel and rest day. Montgomery rolled past Rocket City in Sunday's series finale from Hoover behind three homers from Cameron James, Ryan Spikes, and Gregory Barrios also went deep for the Biscuits, who finished the first half of the season at 35-34. Trash Pandas also finished above 500. Birmingham, they'll enter the second half of the season on a three-game slide after they were blown out in Pensacola yesterday. All the Barons' runs came via the long ball from Jorge Corona, Anthony DePino, and Brennan Dixon. Action resumes tomorrow with Birmingham hosting Knoxville. Montgomery entertains Biloxi. Rocket City visits Columbus. With sports, I'm Scott Davidson. 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
0: More of the best on the way on number one country, WZOB. Rain and thunderstorms for the afternoon, high of 83. Tonight, more rain, thunderstorms, overnight low 68. Tomorrow, possible showers early, gradually becoming sunny, high of 82. For Wednesday, sunny, chance for afternoon showers and thunderstorms with a high of 84.

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0: 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More of the best on the way on number one Country WZOB. Rain and thunderstorms for the afternoon, high of 83. Tonight, more rain, thunderstorms, overnight low 68. Tomorrow, possible showers early, gradually becoming sunny, high of 82. For Wednesday, sunny, chance for afternoon showers and thunderstorms with a high of 84.

Jason Aldean, try that in a small town. See what happens. 220 Gary Maddox here, gonna give someone a chance to get in the big drawing for Lake Winnie tickets this Friday.

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1: I'm Scott Davidson with sports on the Alabama Radio Network. Alabama and Auburn added to their 2027 recruiting classes yesterday. Crimson Tide got a commitment from three-star corner Darius White. Meantime, Auburn has 22 commits after landing three-star running back Preston Williams of Skipperville and flipping three-star athlete Kamani Williams to the Tigers from West Virginia. The Southern League gets off tonight for their regular travel and rest day. Montgomery rolled past Rocket City in Sunday's series finale from Hoover behind three homers from Cameron James, Ryan Spikes, and Gregory Barrios also went deep for the Biscuits, who finished the first half of the season at 35-34. Trash Pandas also finished above 500. Birmingham, they'll enter the second half of the season on a three-game slide after they were blown out in Pensacola yesterday. All the Barons' runs came via the long ball from Jorge Corona, Anthony DiPino, and Brennan Dixon. Action resumes tomorrow with Birmingham hosting Knoxville. Montgomery entertains Biloxi. Rocket City visits Columbus. With sports, I'm Scott Davidson. 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
1: Okay, it's time to get your name in the drawing for Lake Winnipesaukee tickets this Friday. 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
1: 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Lunch with Brian and Steve. We hope that you'll join us this Thursday, 11 to 1 on WZOB for our show, Lunch with Brian and Steve. 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
0: Hey, this is Tim Dobson on WZOB. 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Hey, we'll be taking anniversaries around 6:15 every morning, and then at 8:20 we'll have a drawing for some great prizes. Like two combos from Crystals in Fort Payne, a brown bag special for two. From the Sonic Drive-In in Fort Payne, a ring cleaning from Patterson's Music and Jewelry in Fort Payne. An onion blossom from Woody's Steakhouse in Dogtown, and that is an eat-in only type deal. So join us every morning for the Anniversary Club on WZOB. And we have a drawing every day. 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

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Got his name in the drawing for Lake Winnie tickets this Friday.

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0: More of the best on the way on number one country WZOB. Rain and thunderstorms for the afternoon, high of 83. Tonight, more rain, thunderstorms, overnight low 68. Tomorrow, possible showers early, gradually becoming sunny, high of 82. For Wednesday, sunny, chance for afternoon showers and thunderstorms with a high of 84.
9: WZOP. .254, that's it for Gary Maddox today. I'm going home. I'm going to leave you with Hudson Westerbrook. Don't paint you pretty.

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1: Fox News, I'm Tom Rigotti. Vice President J.D. Vance is returning to the U.S. following high-level negotiations with Iranian officials in Switzerland this weekend. Vance emphasizing that technical talks will continue as both sides work toward a permanent peace agreement.
2: A very productive 36 hours. We're going to have to keep working it.
1: In a concrete move toward implementing the interim deal, the Treasury Department waived sanctions on the sale of Iranian crude oil through August 21st. Minnesota Congresswoman Ilhan Omar is facing renewed scrutiny over her finances following a series of significant amendments to her financial disclosure forms. Fox's Mark Meredith reports.
3: The congresswoman sparked an investigation after a 2024 filing showed she and her husband claimed assets between $6 and $30 million, mostly through her husband's businesses. It was a massive rise in wealth.
1: Omar's 2025 report shows a large reduction in net worth. 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

0: We've got your country for you on Classic Country WCOB. Very good afternoon. 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
3: Number one, Country WZOB. Rain, thunderstorms for the afternoon. More for tonight, up at a low 68. For tomorrow, mostly cloudy, possible showers early, gradually becoming sunny, high of 82. For Wednesday, sunny, chance for afternoon showers and thunderstorms with a high of 84.

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1: With another ARN News update, I'm Jim Faraday. Severe storms are possible through the evening hours across much of Alabama. The National Weather Service has posted a severe thunderstorm watch for the northern half of the state. Forecasters say damaging straight-line winds and brief isolated tornadoes are the main hazards. University of Alabama administrator coming under scrutiny.
2: 1819 News has reached out to the university regarding the recent promotion and rapid ascent of Andre Denham as associate provost and dean of graduate studies. Denham is known for repeatedly causing racial division, for hating police, and he even promoted a book on his Instagram account calling non-HBCUs white-serving institutions.
1: It's Leah Brandon reporting. AAA Alabama says gas prices are starting the work week at $3.54 a gallon. I'm Jim Faraday. And you're up to date around your world, around your state. 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
3: This is Nnamdi Asamoah. I play football for the Philadelphia Eagles, but what I do off the field with United Way might be more important. 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
1: Number one country WZOB. Rain, thunderstorms for the afternoon. More for tonight. Of a low 68. For tomorrow, mostly cloudy. Possible showers early. Gradually becoming sunny, high of 82. For Wednesday, sunny, chance for afternoon showers and thunderstorms with a high of 84.

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1: Fox News, I'm John Saucier. U.S. and Iranian officials holding talks in Switzerland after the signing of an agreement trying to end hostilities in the Middle East. Speaking in Lucerne, Vice President J.D. Vance, who's now on the way back to the United States, says, while a foundation for a final agreement has been established, significant work remains to translate these promises into concrete action.
2: Whether good faith or bad faith, you can't trust anybody's words. You have to trust what they actually do. Letting in the inspectors is a big deal, but again, we're going to see what they actually let the inspectors do once they're in the country. That's going to continually be a part of our negotiations.
1: Officials have reported progress in establishing mechanisms to ensure the Strait of Hormuz remains open and to put in a deconfliction framework for the ongoing fighting between Israel and Hezbollah. And British Prime Minister Keir Starmer announcing his resignation, forced out by his party after losing voter support. He'll remain his caretaker until they choose a new leader. 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

The National Weather Service in Huntsville, Alabama, has issued a severe thunderstorm warning for North Central Marshall County in northeastern Alabama, Jackson County in northeastern Alabama, Central Madison County in north central Alabama, northeastern DeKalb County in northeastern Alabama, southeastern Lincoln County in Middle Tennessee, until 4:45 p.m. Central Daylight Time. At 4:06 p.m. Central Daylight Time, severe thunderstorms were located along a line extending from 7 miles east of Fayetteville to 6 miles south of New Market to Triana, moving northeast at 75 miles per hour. Hazard, 60 miles per hour in gusts and quarter-size hail. Source, radar indicated. Impact, hail damage to vehicles is expected. Expect wind damage to roofs, siding, and trees. Locations impacted include Southern Huntsville, Scottsboro, Fort Payne, Rainsville, Bridgeport, Redstone Arsenal, Henniger, Stevenson, Sylvania, and Owens Crossroads. For your protection, move to an interior room on the lowest floor of a building. Repeating, a severe thunderstorm warning has been issued until 4:45 p.m. Central Daylight Time for the following counties in Alabama, DeKalb, Jackson, and Marshall.

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0: Number one, country WZOB. Rain, thunderstorms for the afternoon. More for tonight of a low 68. For tomorrow, mostly cloudy, possible showers early, gradually becoming sunny, high of 82. For Wednesday, sunny, chance for afternoon showers and thunderstorms with a high of 84.

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1: With another ARN News update, I'm Jim Faraday. Severe storms are possible through the evening hours across much of Alabama. The National Weather Service has posted a severe thunderstorm watch for the northern half of the state. Forecasters say damaging straight-line winds and brief isolated tornadoes are the main hazards. University of Alabama administrator coming under scrutiny.
2: 1819 News has reached out to the university regarding the recent promotion and rapid ascent of Andre Denham as associate provost and dean of graduate studies. Denham is known for repeatedly causing racial division, for hating police, and he even promoted a book on his Instagram account calling non-HBCUs white-serving institutions.
1: It's Leah Brandon reporting. AAA Alabama says gas prices are starting the work week at $3.54 a gallon. I'm Jim Faraday. And you're up to date around your world, around your state. This is the Alabama Radio Network.
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The National Weather Service in Huntsville, Alabama, has issued a tornado warning for northeastern Jackson County in northeastern Alabama, northeastern DeKalb County in northeastern Alabama, until 5:30 p.m. Central Daylight Time. At 4:37 p.m. Central Daylight Time, a severe thunderstorm capable of producing a tornado was located near Stevenson, or 11 miles southwest of Bridgeport, moving east at 55 miles per hour. Multiple areas of rotation are in the storm segment capable of producing a tornado. Hazard, tornado. Source, radar indicated rotation. Impact, flying debris will be dangerous to those caught without shelter. Mobile homes will be damaged or destroyed. Damage to roofs, windows, and vehicles will occur. Tree damage is likely. This tornadic thunderstorm will remain over mainly rural areas of northeastern Jackson and northeastern DeKalb counties, including the following locations: Fabius, Fackler, Higdon, Martintown, Long Island, and Russell Cave National Monument. Take cover now. Move to a basement or an interior room on the lowest floor of a sturdy building. Avoid windows. If you are outdoors, in a mobile home, or in a vehicle, move to the closest substantial shelter and protect yourself from flying debris. Repeating, a tornado warning has been issued until 5:30 p.m. Central Daylight Time for the following counties: in Alabama, DeKalb and Jackson,

0: The National Weather Service in Huntsville, Alabama, has issued a severe thunderstorm warning for eastern Jackson County in northeastern Alabama, northeastern DeKalb County in northeastern Alabama, until 5:15 p.m. Central Daylight Time. At 4:43 p.m. Central Daylight Time, severe thunderstorms were located along a line extending from near Monteagle to Stevenson to Scottsboro, moving northeast at 75 miles per hour. Hazard, 70 miles per hour wind gusts. Source, radar indicated. Impact, expect considerable tree damage. Damage is likely to mobile homes, roofs, and outbuildings. Locations impacted include Scottsboro, Bridgeport, Henniger, Stevenson, Sylvania, Hollywood, Section, Eater, Pisgah, and Valley Head. Remain alert for a possible tornado. Tornadoes can develop quickly from severe thunderstorms. If you spot a tornado, go at once into the basement or small central room in a sturdy structure. For your protection, move to an interior room on the lowest floor of a building. Torrential rainfall is occurring with these storms and may lead to flash flooding. Do not drive your vehicle through flooded roadways. Repeating, a severe thunderstorm warning has been issued until 5:15 p.m. Central Daylight Time for the following counties in Alabama, DeKalb and Jackson.
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0: Number one country WZOB. Rain, thunderstorms for the afternoon. More for tonight. Overnight low 68. For tomorrow, mostly cloudy. Possible showers early. Gradually becoming sunny. High of 82. For Wednesday, sunny. Chance for afternoon showers and thunderstorms with a high of 84.

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1: Fox News, I'm Tom Rigotti. The vice president says there's been progress following talks between the U.S. and Iran and Switzerland. Fox's Lucas Tomlinson reports.
2: Vice President J.D. Vance says Iran has agreed to allow U.N. weapons inspectors back into the country. Now, some Iranian officials are saying that they have not agreed to a deal.
1: President Trump says Iran has agreed to major weapons inspectors in order to ensure nuclear honesty long into the future. A sixth person arrested and charged in alleged plot to attack a White House event.
3: Federal prosecutors say Jordan W. Rinker of Missouri is among at least six co-conspirators charged with conspiracy to commit murder. The group accused of conspiring to carry out a mass casualty attack targeting government officials and others attending the Ultimate Fighting Championship Freedom 250 event held at the White House earlier this month.
1: This is Fox's Kristen Goodwin. 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
4: We are the country. Number one country, WZOB. Rain and thunderstorms tonight of a day low 68. For tomorrow, possible showers early, gradually becoming sunny, high of 82. For Wednesday, sunny, chance for afternoon showers and thunderstorms with a high of 84.

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Calvary Church Homecoming on Highway 11 South in Collinsville on June the 28th at 10 a.m. The Heidman Singers is going to be there, and everybody's invited to attend lunch after the singing. That's at the Calvary Church Homecoming on Highway 11 South in Collinsville on June the 28th at 10 a.m. Everyone is invited to attend. Revival of the Pilgrims Home Baptist Church at 4428 County Road 141 in Ider, Alabama. On June 22nd through the 26th at 6:30 p.m., preaching will be Brother Jim Van Pelt. The pastor is Brother Billy Black. Everyone's invited to attend at the Pilgrims Home Baptist Church Revival at 4428 County Road 141 in Ider. Del Mar Baptist Church presents the Greatest Rescue Vacation Bible School June 22nd through the 26th at 6 until 8:30 p.m. at 1305 Adamsburg Road East, right here in Fort Payne. All the children, everybody's invited to attend the Greatest Rescue Vacation Bible School from June 22nd through the June 26th at 6 to 6:30 p.m. And that's your community calendar.

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1: News. I'm John Saucier, hearing from President Trump at the White House, marking what he says is the total reopening of the Strait of Hormuz as the peace talks with Iran continue. The president noting what the United States has done in this conflict so far.
2: Their Navy is gone. Their Air Force is gone. Their leaders are all dead. Their whole country's a mess. Their economy is shot.
1: Well, Vice President J.D. Vance arriving back in Washington after departing negotiations with Iran and Switzerland. Senate Minority Leader Chuck Schumer claims the Trump administration is not being transparent about this agreement.
3: Donald Trump's foreign policy by clown car continues to careen towards disaster. After this failed war with Iran, Trump needs to rename the art of the deal. The art of the face plant.
1: The Iranian Revolutionary Guard Corps at the Strait of Hormuz is closed after continued fighting between Israel and Hezbollah in Lebanon. 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

0: 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It's 6:18.
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0: 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Number one country, WZOB. Rain and thunderstorms tonight of a day low 68. For tomorrow, possible showers early, gradually becoming sunny, high of 82. For Wednesday, sunny, chance for afternoon showers and thunderstorms with a high of 84.

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0: 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Rain and thunderstorms tonight of a day low 68. For tomorrow, possible showers early, gradually becoming sunny, high of 82. For Wednesday, sunny, chance for afternoon showers and thunderstorms with a high of 84.

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1: Fox News, I'm John Saucier. Hearing from President Trump at the White House marking what he says is a total reopening of the Strait of Hormuz as the peace talks with Iran continue. The president noting what the United States has done in this conflict so far.
2: Their Navy is gone. Their Air Force is gone. Their leaders are all dead. Their whole country's a mess. Their economy is shot.
1: Well, Vice President Cheney Vance arriving back in Washington after departing negotiations with Iran and Switzerland. Senate Minority Leader Chuck Schumer claims the Trump administration is not being transparent about this agreement.
3: Donald Trump's foreign policy by clown car continues to careen towards disaster. After this failed war with Iran, Trump needs to rename the art of the deal. The art of the face plant.
1: The Iranian Revolutionary Guard Corps says the Strait of Hormuz is closed after continued fighting between Israel and Hezbollah in Lebanon. 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
5: 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What feeling is that, you ask? Well, it's the feeling you feel when you have relief from back pain. That move how you want to, not how you have to feeling. That keep going through your day without slowing you down feeling. The kind that brings you back to yourself all day long without interruption. Oh, yeah. Because Aleve offers long-lasting pain relief. Feel up to 12 hours of back pain relief with one dose. 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